0: right, y'all know this, right?
1: Oh man, we gotta risk the whole school.
0: Okay, here it is.
1: House, man.
0: 6 minutes. Six

0: Yes, y'all.
1: Yeah.
2: Watch out, because it was unraveling, too. Be gentle with it. All right.
3: Sorry, yeah.
4: All right. Here we go.
1: All right, here we go.

0: Yeah. Yeah. All right, all right. We got it dialed in now. What's up, family? How y'all doing? Friday night. Check, check, 1, 2. Thanks, Tom and Susan, for letting us rock out tonight. It's like, you know, my backyard here. Mac, Bill, and Cole chilling. Let's do this. Cause it's just a little. It's just a little.
1: Mix it with a little. Just a little.
0: Yeah.

0: Thanks, y'all. Nice.
1: I already turned them up. Hello.
0: Boom, boom, boom. Check it out. She got me up in the clouds. You know how they do it.
2: Check, check. I can say it. You can hear it?
1: Huh? I can hear him talking.
2: Turn it up.
0: Turn it up loud. I know all right, my mission all right. To now that's, move the crowd.
2: All right, all right. Here we go. How's the level? I think it's good. We got to test it now. Make sure the sound's right. All right. It's getting warm in here. All right, let's do it. Yeah, we just got to test them. Make sure they're not too hot. Make sure it's not too hot. It's too hot.

0: right, we're about to get up in the clouds.
1: Yeah.

0: Boom! Yeah, thanks, y'all. Yep, you know how it goes. We were smoking low weed before. She got me up in the clouds. Yeah, let's run it. Let's run it. Do it. Popping off.
1: That's what we got. Mary Jane?
2: Popping off.
1: Popping off. Are we following the status at all?
2: Yeah.
1: Yeah, popping off.
2: What's the next track then? No, we switched.
1: Hold on.
2: What's after Mary? What's after Mary? After Mary. So there we go.
3: That's where we started.
2: Thanks for rocking with all. Beautiful, beautiful ladies. You know how we roll.
1: Here comes the next track.
2: Do it. It's just business, homie.

acting like you do. But do you really know me? Cause I'm an ace to the UFC. Yeah. Thanks, y'all. Hey, ladies, make some noise. Killer Clay over here on the vocals. Rebel.

0: Every night, night.
1: Good night.
0: Yeah. Sorry, Scotty. Sorry, Scotty. I. What do we got?
1: All right. Thanks for coming out tonight, everybody. Just getting ready. Just getting warmed up.
0: All right. I like this track. All right. Here we go. This one's for everybody in the world. We love it.
1: Everybody.
0: Let me know what you think. Let's go, crew. Boom, boom.

0: Yeah. Boom, boom.
1: Yeah. Toussaint.
0: Yeah. Cotton mouth, hold on. It's getting wild, yo. Y'all like that? Y'all like that? Make some noise.
1: Right, right.
0: Fresh
1: yeah.
0: off the presses. It's so refined. Let's do it.
1: Let's do it. All right.
2: It's like this.
0: All right, we crush him.
1: Right, yeah.
0: Another wicked original juice sound.

0: Just straight hood.
1: Straight hood.
0: Now you up there, Redwood, speaking about the positive. Telling you's how to rock, telling you's how to live.
1: How to live.

0: some, Clay. Give him some. 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Tell him how we live out here.
1: Don't like our rocks, I said, don't like our beat break.
0: Haters.
1: Yo, this is too sound. We crush them like some love quake.
0: Just crush

0: haters gonna. You say they don't like a rock star, they don't like our beat breaks. You sound, we crack up like an earthquake. That's me. Hey, this is California. We crushing like some wine grapes.
1: Wine grapes.
0: Make no mistake, haters gonna hate.

0: All right, yeah. Beat bread.
1: You'll say it was bad. All right,
0: everybody knows this one. Let's do it.
2: All right.
0: This one we call Instant Classic. Because we knew it.
2: It's reggae music, man.
1: You have to get a picture before he leaves town. Shh.
0: Yeah. Yo!

0: All right, yeah.
1: Yes. Sometimes you gotta follow the drummer.
0: Go for it.
1: All right, I like this
0: right
1: one.
0: Yeah.
1: Pop, pop, pop, pop. What's up, party people?
0: All right.
1: Put the kids to bed. It's time.

0: I want all the ladies to scream as loud as you can right now. Ladies, come on. Yes. I'm not gonna criticize, but I know by a fact that I've heard many of you ladies loud, really scream louder than that. I'm pointing them out.
1: Don't call them out.
0: What's next? Cause I'm in love. All the farmers' daughters out there, yeah. You know. Let's go, Juice Sound.

0: Yes! Yes! Act like you know! Let's get lifted, y'all! Boom, boom, boom, boom, boom!
1: Let's do it! Here comes the next track!
0: Are y'all having a good time tonight? Thanks for coming and rocking with us.

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Cause I'm here to make a correction. 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Check the beat, new juice selection. Gonna make a holla, yo, holla, yo. 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
1: All right.

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1: again, again, killer, again, killer. 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
0: Said no pass the bastard fire down. Got no bundle, bundle.
1: Make some noise.
0: Got no pass the fire.
1: Again, killer.

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0: All right. Move the masses. I know, we're just gonna hit it. We're just gonna give you what you need, like boom, boom, boom, boom, boom, boom, boom, boom. You know how to do. Cause the pastor Connie Brown.
1: Right.
0: And you know we lay it
1: now
0: down.
1: Something a little more upbeat now. Something a little more upbeat.
0: Is it? All I wanna do is just make your neck snap. It's a little hard. It's hard.

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1: Next, it's fucking Guilty as Charged.

0: Yes, this is actually my favorite track of the evening. Report to the dance floor.
1: All right.
0: If you say we bringing mad heat,
1: you
0: report
1: know you
0: to
1: guilty.
0: The dance floor. Brrr. Boom, boom, boom.
1: All right.
0: All right, this next track. We're gonna do this next track and then we're gonna re-up our drinks. I hope y'all don't mind. Let's do it, crew.
1: Yeah. You know you guilty.
0: This song's called Guilty as Charged.
1: You know you're guilty.
0: Boom, boom.

0: Guilty.
1: If you say we
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1: Guilty. Make some noise. Yeah. Yo, here we go. Everybody feeling good tonight? Is everybody feeling good? Yes. It's getting crazy.
2: But it don't faze me.

0: sexy ladies out there tonight. 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It's always been here, can't get out the bubble. But the new, blood your plea guilty. I work a wrong, cause I dig and fix me. All alone on a plan that made of stone. Mama always told, get your own. 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What's your cost? Never lost, I'm just a traveler. Can I dread to roam this land again? I gotta get out of the pop scene. 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
1: Blaze up the crop scene.
0: Underground, that's how I feel it. Organic sound, blah, blah. 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
1: get your own.
0: So I set out on a quest for a sense of worth. What's your cost? Never lost, I'm just a traveler. And a dread on this dear land again. 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Kill it, hit it.
1: I sing it for free. It's getting crazy, but it don't faze me. Gonna turn the next page, see. 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It's getting crazy, but it don't faze me. Gonna turn the next page, see. Can't you see the sign?
0: Watch it
1: on the front line.
0: We get sound.

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2: Now we're back in some good songs.
0: If somebody can get us like a pitcher of beer,
1: Chris,
0: that would be really nice.
1: See it for the workers.
0: She doesn't have to get us anything. She just stands right there by the DJs. Jump in the ride and we mash.
1: Yes, Chris.
2: All right. The Faginator. Turn it up to full.
3: The Faginator.
0: Jump in the ride and we mash the gas. System pumped up. Turn it up.
1: No, we try. Entertain takes time. Let's go. I'm getting the word. We're about to kick it off now. 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

0: fuck. 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Jump in a ride and we turn it down.
1: Just gotta bring it down. I'm not the loud one. Right. We're gonna keep going, although there's some adversity.
0: All right, we're gonna do acoustic set. No, just kidding. We already did that. It's called sound check. Are we ready?
1: All right.
0: Are we waiting? Are we ready? Let's do this. Right. K-Money.
1: Whoa.
0: K-Money. Some pretty ladies out there. We're gonna try to turn it down so we can play like for a little more time.
1: We wanna keep playing, so we gotta drop the bass.
0: Jump in the ride. Yo, thanks for coming out, everybody.
1: Right.
0: Everybody feeling good tonight? Yeah. I'm surprised. Like, yeah, I'm feeling good. All right, we're going to turn it down a little bit. Except my vocal mic.
1: All right, reset the levels.
0: Turn that up louder. All right, let's do this. K-Star, let's do it. Mash the gas. 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
1: Right.

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Hope it's gonna last. 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
0: 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That's having fun. Put me on. Put me on. Skipping Chronic.
1: Really? You can't skip the Chronic.
0: Put me on. I got something to say. Said I love hip hop. I live it every day. 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

0: 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Put me on, I got something to say. Said we love hip hop. Put me on, I got something to say. Said we love hip hop, we live it every day. 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Said we love hip hop. But do you love it?
1: Yeah.
0: Do you love it?
1: Yeah.
0: Do you love it? I said I love it too. I said I love it too.
1: I said I love it too.
0: But do you love it?
1: Yeah.

0: got something to say. Yeah! Do you love it now? Kavasieta. All right. When I was a youth, I was a house rocker. Now they call me chill.
1: A boost knocker.
0: Let's do it.
1: Each and every time. He comes through to shock you.
0: All right. How y'all doing? Here we go. When I was a youth, I was a house rocker. Let's do it.

0: All right, then. Yeah, see? That's what I was talking about.
1: P-I-M-P.
0: Yeah! Are y'all feeling good? Thanks for, like, rocking. Like, this is, like, fun for... This is fun for me. I know it doesn't look like much, like... These guys kind of lift me up sometimes, pull me down. This song's about Kariki right here.

0: We been pimpin' Humble County, y'all, cause they call me P.I.M.P. I'm from the booty called J.C. and they call me P.I.M.P. We been pimpin' Humble County, y'all, pop your collar. 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Pop your collars, yo.
1: Yeah,
0: pop
1: yeah.
0: Your collars.
1: Pop, pop, pop, pop. 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
1: All right.
0: Popping.
2: We should do Mary Jane.
1: Mary Jane.
2: You should sing Mary Jane.
0: Right on.
1: All right, yeah.
0: My man Gonzo, his birthday at midnight. If you see him on the side of the road, give him a fucking ride, okay?
1: Help this guy get home safe.
0: Dude, 30 fucking nine again. 39. 39. 69, what? Because they call me
3: 35.
1: Right?
3: Get some hugs.
0: Get some hugs
3: for the big new juice.
0: Big new juice. Right,
1: so young.
0: We gonna get it to you. Juice sound. We coming from the underground original. Tell me how you're feeling now.
1: Good.
0: Feeling good, Mo.
2: Thank you for dancing. Super fans.
0: Yeah. Turn it up. Everybody report to the dance floor. Come in close. Cause I just want to get it to you. You gotta come close and let me get it to you. Come close and let me get it to you.
1: Just wanna get it to you.
0: Just wanna get it to you.
1: Come close.
0: Just wanna get it to you. Juice sound.
1: Just wanna get it to
0: coming
1: you so
0: from the underground
1: close.
0: Original.
1: From boom, the under. Boom. Yeah.

Yeah. Just wanna get it to ya. 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We coming just from the underground original. 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

0: Riding the rhythm, we gonna hit them. 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Keep it coming every time, you know we just are doing now. That's how we do it, and another doing it sound. It's a Friday night, and we feeling hype. Keep it coming right, yeah, yeah. Just wanna get it to ya. We just wanna get it to ya, Juice sound. We coming from the underground original.
1: Just from the floor, from the underground.

0: to your hottie now. 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How you feeling now?
1: Just wanna give it to you. 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
0: How you feeling now? Bass and drums, bass and drums.

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It's late to keep it now. 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Take it. 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

0: Let's go Mary Jane. 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
1: Hey.
0: Let's go Mary Jane.
1: Mary Jane.
0: Mary Jane.
1: They don't know you. They don't know you.
0: Cause they don't know you like we do. Like we do. Yo, hot off the presses. Act like you know.

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It was rocking, you're rocking now. I keep it hyping now. I said you're riding now. I'm where you grinding now.

0: Yeah.
1: All right, yeah. Mary Jane, nobody knows you like we do. Like
0: Man, we do. They don't know you.
1: Three.
0: Yeah,
1: cars.
0: What's up?
1: Best know them all.
2: They don't know you. We know that, Mary Jane.
1: Who knows her? I met her at a party last week.
0: I think we got two more.
1: Someone
0: we got two more. Y'all gonna rock with us for two more?
1: Yeah, yeah.
2: Mary Jane, man.
0: Is that cool?
1: Come on. At least.
0: No, look, you know what? You know what song?
2: Show me love if you like a paper.
3: We've hit all our new ones, right?
4: Yeah. What's next?
1: If you want my paper, girl. Don't show me love. All right. Last couple songs.
0: Show me love.
1: Yeah.
0: Show me love. Show me love. Show me love.

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I said it's you sound, and we in full control. I said we let it go, when we steal the show. I blaze it up, yo, I said it every time we coming right. That's how I do it, it's the you sound for the night. Keep it coming, and you know, hit it, hold it tight. Come and go, yo, show me love, girl.

0: never fly. 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Every time you know I bring it to the morning day. You can do it, do it in high back. That's how we do it, breaking it on down. I put you on the pedestal. You know I can't stop it, girl.
1: Show me love, girl.
0: Cause you the one I choose. Stick with the chill, you can't lose. This is how we do it now. It's a funky sound. I said original.

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0: 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I'll make more tomorrow. 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
1: love.

0: Memories. 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Thanks for rocking with us. We don't want to, you know, bring the police here. Thanks for rocking with us.
1: Not police.
0: Yo, thanks for coming out. We love y'all. I'm a word dealer. 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Cause I'm a word dealer.
1: I'm forced to keep it real if they call me.

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1: week. 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
1: Boom. 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
0: Yeah.
1: Alex. Yes.
0: Nipcore, unite.
2: 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Yay, yay, yay. Bop, bop. 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

0: See me lyrics now, read it, read it. 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
1: can't remember.
0: But I heard it in East Arkansas, if I could remember.

0: some noise for the flute player. 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
1: Yeah, nice and easy.
0: Sister.
1: Yeah.
2: Love it.
1: The far right.
0: Yes, yes, yes.
1: Yeah. Just screw.
2: Want a big old Catherine on the flute.
0: Catherine on the flute, y'all.
2: Yeah. Seven mix, y'all. One more time, guys. You meet a girl at the bar, star. Once we jump in at the car, star. 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Next morning, do you know where you are, star? Meet a girl at the bar, star. 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The next day, I meet a girl named Sally. 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
0: Yeah!

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1: with Mary Jane.
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2: You know that feeling.
0: Nice of female.
2: You know that feeling. Yes, I.
0: Best thing about Mary when it is that you feel no pain.
2: Margarita. 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Yo, just like I told you, it's a street reporter coming live and direct. Another juice hit for your ear hole and your mental and your soul. 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
1: So you think anyone, I mean, if anyone's showing tonight, I don't know.

0: the end of that thing a minor third? Or is it a
1: the end of that one is a
0: the lead back in. It's not,
1: it's an octave.
0: No, I'm talking about the lead in that does every once in a while.
1: It's just a step, it's a whole step down. No, the whole step.
0: Yeah, it's a third, it's a minor third though. Yeah, okay.
1: That's not a third, it's just one, that's one step.
0: What do you mean, one step? There's a...
1: That's the root note, and the note before that is one. One whole step away.
0: Well, one whole step would be that.
1: The third is another fourth.

You know, I think it drives me, yo, gets me excited. You know I'm gonna vibe it. Keep it in the pocket. Right there, you know I'm gonna drop it. Something stellar.

0: Yeah.
1: All right, I'm gonna make a move, y'all.
2: It's a little.
0: So you're open, you say?
2: Remix on the.
0: You're around.
3: There'll be like, yeah, there'll be, you know, there's a couple things that aren't set.
0: Because I think if people are around, you know, maybe we should try to do other things on the Wednesdays that we would normally be practicing. Maybe not every Wednesday that everybody's gone, but maybe some of them, you know what I mean? If we maybe finally get together.

Yeah, for real. Ooh, do that, dude.

Yeah. Mateo Vincent in a place to be, y'all.

0: no justice. It's just us. It's just us. Nice vibe.
1: Them going high and you going back to the root sounds best because you're the law.
0: Yo. 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Never dropped on. 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
0: man. 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
1: What happened?
0: A little
1: Is
0: silly.
1: Somebody in the song? What happened? Oh, shit.
0: It's kind of silly.
1: Oh, shit.

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Cause it's a

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1: 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A man kills it.
0: Ishii Dubé. Everybody, give her one more round of applause for that,
1: for
0: man.
1: For real, for real.
0: He makes us look good up here. Yes, Adrian.

0: Y'all have fun with that one, but forgive me for the lyrics, because sometimes it's a little silly.
1: What happened?
0: Little silly.
1: Somebody in the song? What happened? Oh, shit.
0: It's kind of silly.
1: Oh, shit.

0: Nice vibes. Nice vibes. 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Sound man.
1: Give
0: our sound man some love too.
1: I don't care.
0: Give
1: our sound
0: man some love too.
1: Kevin, is the man. Whoa.
0: Does it sound good out there? Let him know.
1: Dub style.
0: Last time I checked, he smoked a little Haitians too, you know? All right. Let's keep it flowing.
2: It's the remix.

0: Yes.
1: Thank you.
2: Roll thanks, y'all. Thanks, for the, thanks for the love.
1: Feeling it. We got some more tunes
2: thanks
1: for you.
2: Thanks for the vibes.
3: We ain't done
2: y'all
3: yet.
2: Ain't going nowhere. You're with us right here, right? This is the peak of our show right now. Come to the front of the stage for the peak of our show right now.
1: The summit, if you will. The zenith.
2: Got it. I don't know why I use the word peak.
1: Why not?

0: feel this.
1: Yeah. Thank you. Thank you. Thank you.
2: Rude.
0: Juice. For your listening pleasure.
3: I like it. I like it. Y'all like it?
1: I think they're feeling
3: does
1: it.
3: Does that sound all right out there?
1: I think they're feeling it.
3: All right.
1: I'm feeling it. No, no chills feeling it. Juice.
3: Every time we come around, it's family thing. It's a family.

0: Yeah, I'm ready to get a little conscious and just send a positive vibe out to the world. Every time we play music, we like to do that and be a little bit thoughtful of all those who aren't doing as well as us in this country. We want to be conscious of those over in the Middle East, of those over in Africa, those over in Central and South America.
1: Nice,
0: mercy, that's nice area.

0: What's going on in the world?
1: Yo, Jaber, the party's over here. Party's over here. Yo. The party's over here. Party's over here. Yo. The party's over here. Party's over here.
0: What?
1: Party's over here. Yo.
0: Yeah.
1: I'll tell you what's going on. We out here in the woods, up to no good. Lay it down like a fat redwood. Coming out again, that's what we do. The juice

0: 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Yeah. 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
1: Feel that.
0: On the flute, you know.
1: Feel
0: Papa.
1: That.
0: Big
1: feel
0: up
1: that.
0: And respect.
1: Feel that.

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0: 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Inside the building in the reggae musical fashion, Ishidu alongside Master Ghana. Thank you again for having us here. Yes.
1: Just went to like a really large dynamic range sound.

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0: Juice.

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1: Written by Man Motel.
0: Boom. All right, y'all know this one. It's the Red Light Rag Up.

Yeah, that's right. This is a dance track, y'all. 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

0: right, y'all feeling with it? 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Y'all with us now?
1: All right.
0: All right. All right.
1: Feel the love. Feel the love.
0: The Hang 10, though. Remember that.

0: Yes.
1: Thank you, Roland Mateau.
0: Thanks for the vibes, y'all. You guys feeling that right? Y'all ready to groove out? All right.
1: I can tell we got some dancers
0: here. That's
1: it
0: right there. I've been waiting on my girls. They're here now.
1: That's right.
0: They're here now.
1: Center
0: all right.
1: Stage. Center stage.
0: Run it, crew. Run it, crew.
1: Run this rhythm.
0: It's getting hotter.
1: Another one.

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0: We just getting started.

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1: You
0: want
1: to try that song again? Just really quick, just kind of flash it.
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1: Okay, let's try the intro and do all that. 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
0: Okay. 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

0: 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I also think it's kind of naturally fits in on the line part where I was doing it. The other part I called out where it was off. So, but that one's good. What the when that one's good? That's chorus. It's just a, it's the very.
1: Yeah, it's really last, you just call it but, chorus is what you
0: but
1: should.
0: But I was saying you could do it on the basically that part would be on the last, would be the last two notes of the chorus, right? And that's good. That's good if you don't want to repeat it. I think when we want to repeat it longer, like the four times, do it on the other part, like towards the end. And if you wanted to just hit it in like once, you'd end up hitting it on the end of the chorus.
1: Well, the thing about it too is that I think that you should do it after the first

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0: Well, I'm trying to get the lyrical style, you know what I'm saying?
1: I think the lyrical style should be like...

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1: Yeah.
0: And she do be pon them kiss again, boy. 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Yeah, feels so nice. You got to do the same thing twice, as I would say.

0: Yes, my name is Ishi Doobie. Thank you so much. Juice, make some noise for the musicians.
1: Sounds so sweet. Enough respect.
0: Yes, bless up.
1: Give it up for the man they call Ishi over there. Vocalist extraordinaire. Yes.
2: Yeah. All right. Ishi Doobie.
1: If you didn't know, now you know. We the Juice Crew.
2: Ishi Doobie in the place.
1: My name is Mo Chill. They call him Gideon. They call this man here on the percussion. We call him Scott. Scott, the not dreadlock. We call him King Froggy on the bass. Make some noise. I don't hear y'all clapping. Make some noise. All right, the man behind the kit. We call him Jay Bird. Guitar right here. Guitar. We got Massive Dreadlock on the guitar. Make some noise for him. On the keyboards over here, we got the man they call K-Star. Everybody say K-Star.
2: K-Star.
1: Say K-Star.
3: K-Star.
1: We love you. Yeah, he needs that extra reinforcement. He really does. All right, Master Gas, yo.
4: It's Halloween, right? It's like...

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Our bass player, we call him C-Note. We're gonna watch him wind up his waist. All right? All right, just give me bass and drums. Let C-Note wind up his waist right there. Ladies, make some noise.

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0: happy. 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
1: Yes, Dad.
0: Boy, you guys sound really damn depressed out there.
1: Make a joyful noise.
0: Come on. Here we go. Let me hear it. All right, now I'm going to come out there, and I'm going to give everybody a wedgie if they don't, like, perk it up here.
2: Yeah.
0: Woo! Come on now. I hope you guys like to dance, because this is some really good dance music you're about to hear. So, it just happens to be 420. How'd that happen? Hey, let me introduce you to Ishidubi and Masagana.

Yeah, in the Bible it said that God created man and woman in the likeness of himself, which is a beautiful thing. So let us all stand in the likeness of God.

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1: Selassie, Ija. How's everybody feeling tonight? Yeah. Yeah, big up Ishi Doobie. And his dad, Mark and Mom. Yeah, the fire department. Volunteer fire department, you know. Masagana. Squeeze it, root boy.

When I say heaven to earth, the basic instructions before leaving earth, it means the Bible, you know? B-I-B-B-L-E, you know? Basic instructions before leaving earth. Yeah? That's your instructions for reading. Yes, how to live each and every day. And take your Sabbath well, yo. And hold your meditation well.

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Yes, Master Ghana, you're beautiful. 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

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Make a joyful noise if you're feeling the music. 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

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On the keyboards, we got my man K-Star. 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On guitar, my good friend, my close brethren, Nathaniel. 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
0: I tried to quit, but I need another hit.
1: Yeah. 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
0: It's the family crew.
1: If you heard this one before.

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1: you
0: we
1: all.
0: Love you, family.
2: Right.
1: Bless.
2: I said, make some noise, y'all.
3: Yeah.
0: Yo, it's my homie right here, JRS1.
4: Give him some round of applause
5: right there, please. Give this guy a round of applause.
4: JRS1, Jeff Fife.
0: I'm Mo Chiu, that's JRS1. That's K-Star on the keys right here. That's Master D in the corner right there. J-Bird again right in the middle holding the foundation. And we got King Froggy over here with the bass.
6: Froggy.
0: Yes.
4: Yes.
0: We make juice.
6: So this one goes out to all the ganja smokers in the house. This is me out tonight.
0: If you're a ganja smoker, make some noise here. Right now. All right.
6: We like to smoke the herb. We like to big up the herb, because water at the hills from his chambers, and the earth is satisfied. So satisfied.
4: Big
6: for animals.

0: Everybody all right? All right. 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We're going to run this next track. My name is Mo Chill. This is Gideon right here, David Gideon.
1: Watch those festival honeys. You know what I mean? I see them all around. Yeah. 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I'm ready.

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I'm still hot. I'm still hot. I'm still hot. 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

0: Around they complain, even though they call the father's name, it's a shame, though they want us to do.
1: That song was originally on.
0: I know this is not new.
2: Oh, yeah.
1: Yeah.
0: Another round they complain, even though I call the father.

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Let the start this fight. 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This your music undercover, cause we got Sue. 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What you gonna do? My crew never heard of you. 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Then we'll keep up the fight, cause that's alright. 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

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Passed to us, my brother K-Star. 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

this one, KO. 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

0: night. 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
1: Until you are now tuned into the Juice Crew. Yeah. One, two, only moments away. I said only moments away. Yeah. I said only moments away. Reggae music, hip-hop music, and dancehall music with the one and only Juice Crew alongside David Gideon and Mochu. With special guest Ishidubi. Yeah. One, two.

0: just like, you know, my backyard here. 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Let's do this. Cause it's just a little. It's just a little.
1: Mix it with a little bit.
0: Yeah.

0: Thanks, y'all. 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
1: I already turned them up. Hello.
0: Boom, boom, boom. Check it out. She got me up in the clouds. You know how they do it. Check, check. I can say it. You can hear it?
1: I can hear him talking.
2: Turn it up.
0: Turn it up loud. I know all right, my mission all right. To now that's, move the crowd.
2: All right, all right. Here we go. How's the level? I think it's good. We gotta test it now. Make sure the sound's right. All right. It's getting warm in here. All right, let's do it. Yeah, we just gotta test them. Make sure they're not too hot. Make sure it's not too hot. It's too hot.
1: It is hot. Don't change the set list after. I gotta find them.
3: Everybody else knows.
1: Right.
3: I know. Take your time, sir.
2: Just one sec.
0: What's that? This is one of my favorite tracks. Okay, here we go. We're just still working it out. You know how it goes.
2: All right.
0: Yeah.
2: Right,
0: so
2: yeah,
0: high,
2: yeah.
0: I'm so high.
2: So high. All right, we're about to get up, up, up in the clouds.
0: Yeah.
4: This one's called Red Light Braga. It's kind of old. 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

0: don't remember them. 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Give me a minute. All right, you go like this. Watch it now. Watch it now. Look.
1: Okay. What are you people doing out there? Come here.
0: I'm gonna tell them to yo.
1: What
0: if
1: the
0: you love
1: is?
0: To smoke your herbs, like I do.
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0: there and the energy, west coasting emotions, and we in motion. 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

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Mo Chilla, give you a little something you can feel, you know what I mean? 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On the microphone, we keep it rhyming and timing and keep it coming on. 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
1: 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One, two, one, two. 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

0: Ice Dube! 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The Rasta man is there, because Selassie I is everywhere. So enough respect to the youth. Enough respect. Yeah, man.
1: I was like...

0: It looks like it's clearing
1: nice.
0: Up out there.
1: Nice.
0: Looks like it's clearing up out there. Lovely.
1: All Sweet. Right. This one's for all you you people that like the herbs out there. I know you know who you are. You farmers. Big up yourself.

Yes, yes. Make the people shout. Yes, yes. Make all the people shout. Yes, yes. Every time when I come to the 6-9, just wanna make you kick another.

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0: You ain't ready for it, Drew. 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
1: Yeah.
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0: You don't know
1: much.
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1: pick
0: don't
1: up
0: know,
1: my brother,
0: come on
1: Bo
0: up.
1: Shell.
0: Come on up, hit the dance floor.
1: Juice Crew.
0: That's how we do it.
1: Hope y'all feeling good tonight. We are definitely
0: Yo.
1: Feeling nice. Glad to be here at Humble Brewery. Always got our crew in the place. Especially some more friends and family, surely. Y'all are in the next rhythm because my brethren want to hear some more
0: yes.
1: music.
0: It's good to be here tonight, y'all. We just gonna, you know,
1: yeah.
0: can we just party with y'all tonight? You know how we do it. I mean, this is my town.

0: Yeah.
1: There's two versions because we play that one so slow that.

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1: Oh shit.
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And you know what? I only got love for him. Lorenzo, as a matter of fact, I got a wonderful story. 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She was like three. 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She's safe. Much love. Much love. Thank you for singing. Blessed to Tony D. Always Tony May. 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
1: 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All right, man. Like the energy. 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I'd like you all to have one.
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1: Share it with your friends, you know. 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

0: got another band coming up, y'all. 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Ricky on keyboard.
1: Tony D.
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0: It's a reggae, reggae, reggae sound, sound, sound. 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
1: Tell them,
0: Gideon. 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When the good ganja plant had to come from my heart. 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
1: Yeah.
0: In a Babylon you use and a hand on no go. One calling for you to get a youth now. So, yeah. The Americans be mine with me knowledge. Like a rolling up Babylon college. Babylon side me, I'll take me fish a fish. 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Yeah. Burmer cleanse me mind with me knowledge. Now be rolling up Babylon college. Babylon sight me, I'll take me fist a bitch. Sip up from me chalice.
1: I say the history is still a mystery to some, but I know what's going on. I tell you right now, it's been way too long. You can't keep them tree down when them roots too strong. A situation manifesting from an evil trade. American slaves, the Africans get paid. Don't be afraid, cause the knowledge is power. Together, one heart,
0: rhythm, this is the rhythm, final hour. Rhythm, rhythm, yeah. Burma cleanse my mind with me knowledge. Stop being rolling no Babylon college. Babylon sight me, I'll take me fist a bitch. See both from me chalice and propagate damage again. Burma cleanse my mind with me knowledge. Stop being rolling no Babylon college. Babylon sight me, I'll take me fist a bitch. Yeah, if you know, tell them, mix, mix, mix, cause if it is CCD from my planting of the dirt, when the good ganja plant that come from my earth, say the earth make your food paper pants and shirt. Tell them, fist play one time, one time. Burn the earth, tell me weak in my knees. Pop from my chalice, tell me chest stock, please. Babylon can't touch my high grade trees. Those pass another spliff, please. Burmer cleanse my mind with me knowledge. Snappy and loading up Babylon. Introduce to the man named Ishi Duvel. Reaching out in all the style.
2: 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I truly have to recognize.
1: Yes, I.
2: A long time we talk to the people them.
1: Rhythm's time. Boom, y'all.
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1: Yo, just give me the rhythm. 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But me hair cleanse my mind with my knowledge. Now go been rolling up Babylon College.
0: No.
1: Babylon sight me take me for savage. 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See the view, paper, pants and shirt. Tell Babylon them fi splurt. Show, on a ras, on a dog, on a go.
0: Yeah.
1: Nowhere fi see it and no go bow. 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I me tell them, yo. 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
0: college.
1: Babylon side me all take me fish of it, and me sipper from me chalice and me tell them. But me her cleanse my mind with
0: me
1: my
0: knowledge.
1: Yeah, people, if you love to burn the weed like I do, stay do, if you smoke the chalice, so
0: no,
1: you will feel it.
0: Don't
1: same
0: tease
1: as I.

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0: Moe does.
1: Cause I'm in love with Mary Jane. She help I, heal our pain. 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
0: style.
1: Me met a girl named Sally. What she want me to be just smoke the good golly. The other day me met a girl named Denise. Well me want smoke the weed with her to me weaken on me knees. And the other day me met a girl named Sally. What she asked me once me smoke the good golly.
0: That's
1: the next
0: want.
1: Day me met a girl named. What me want to do? I'ma tell him say.
0: Tell mix
1: me. Herbal when me smoke I give me weaken on me knees. Just puff from me chalice tell me chest up. Babylon can't touch me, high grade cheese. Just pass another split, please.
0: Please.
1: Panic hilltop when me plant up me herb. Cause you know say that a coke pipe a fake herb. From your junk and dry well surely you're going. Just ease up juice.
2: Juice massive ease every time.
0: Make some noise, farmers. Make some noise.
1: Yeah. Thank you.
0: Yes, they with us tonight. They with us tonight.
1: Yeah. Sticky fingers.
0: Watch it now. Yes.
1: Sticky
0: Let's keep this party rolling. I think you guys ready to dance tonight. Y'all with us? All right.
1: Okay.
0: All right. Well, y'all better be winding up your waist out there.
1: Definitely reaching out Wind to our local friends and family. Brother Mochero, bring it. Yo. This reaching out to them. God, you know, say, I know. Yeah, not the lips, say. This is reaching out to McKinley Villa.
2: International.
1: On the hill, you know, for real. Show them the steel. And a big deal. What did them say? What did them say? Yo, in them. All in sweet. Hold on. Yo, I just burn my weed, and you know, it's like off key a little bit. Just give me a minute. Excuse me.
0: That happens after the herb song.
1: You know,
0: woo!
1: I'm not a Jamaican. I don't come from Jamaica. I'm right here from California. I'm gonna big about California people. Love
0: big
1: you. What about them say, yo? But if you ever hear a white boy trying to sound like a Jamaican, that's me. All right.
0: Are you a white boy?
1: I'm about to say, yeah. Hey, yo.
0: Some
1: cashing up a fan
0: dun.
1: She got the glue, she got the gum. Me want to be me sugar plum again. All of that and then some cashing up a puff and
0: dun.
1: She got the glue, she got the gum.
0: Gum.
1: Me want to be me sugar.
0: She's all of that.
1: Good old she mama ratios on this suppling chai. Cause the vegetable fresh and the fruit it nice bright. Love your flex and your five and your pretty smile. Me love the hot girl profile. Style with a good work, you want well in. I am me, but I sit funny. No, you're not gonna tell me if you want to flatter me. No, it's not gonna matter me. Come, me give her high night love and agony. She don't want a boogie, I got no, she don't want no. She want a real coach, a real
0: raga.
1: From that tissue, I'm a big old fit you. Cause one love, my princess, your respect is due again. All of that and in
0: some.
1: Cause she's not Papa fun,
0: done.
1: She got the glue, she got the gum.
0: Gum.
1: You know me, what she be, me sugar plum car. All of that and in
0: some.
1: Cause she no Papa Van Dum.
0: Dun.
1: Cause she got the glue, she got the gum.
0: Yeah.
1: Cause you know that.
0: Yeah.
1: Who I tell them the rest, you know.
0: Take my soul to another level. You the only one that understands this rebel. I know I'm trouble, but I'm not where I always fear. And when I act a fool, I do it, it's not so clear.
1: Said
0: fear of the future, fear of the past, fear of the present, girl, is it gonna last? In the prison, girl, you got your own cash. Independent woman, you don't need my stash.
1: Some. Cause she not Papa Van Dum.
0: Dun.
1: She got the glue, she got the gum.
0: You know, she got the gum.
1: Me want she be me super plum again.
0: All of that
1: and then
0: some.
1: Cause she not Papa Van Dum.
0: Dun.
1: She got the glue, she got the gum.
0: Cause
1: you know, say that me want she be me sugar.
0: Yeah.
1: The cool hotel, very, show all this deal. Magnificent comes and put it long. You could have bad, so you could have like a weekend. In our airport, want to come fly the plane, you could have deal. Woman free, read your magnificent comes and put it long. Still, cause you're good at bad, so you're good at fly like every game. And now your air floor, all of them the same, yo. All of that and then some. Cause she no Papa Van Dum.
0: Dun.
1: She got the glue, she got the gum.
0: Gum.
1: Me want she be me sugar plum again. All of that and then
0: some.
1: Cause she no Papa Van Dum.
0: Dun.
1: She got the glue, she got the gum.
0: Gum.
1: Once again, la la la la la, all of the honey, some. Cause she no buff up and done, dun. She got the glue, she got the gum.
0: Yo, she's all of that.
1: She's all of that. Once again, all of the honey,
0: some.
1: Cause she no buff up and done,
0: dun.
1: She got the glue, she got the. Hope you're feeling lovely, how you feeling? You're feeling good?
0: Yes.
1: I hope so, man. Have another drink for me.
0: Hey, Ishii, give me a little bit more of my mic in the front monitors. Yeah.

0: tonight.
1: Rebel life, y'all.
0: Yes.
2: Thank you. We got more chill. It was nice, man.
0: Nice.
2: Yeah, we gotta keep our family tight.
0: That's it, y'all. Thanks for vibing with us. Right. We gonna keep the party just rolling. Just rolling.
2: Like
0: we want y'all to sweat.

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0: That's energy, y'all. That's the one, David Gideon, over there on the microphone.
1: Alongside Motel, alongside Ishi Dubai.
0: That's right.
1: Respect to Sam Safir for coming out with the sound system.
0: This one is, I want everybody

0: Mo-choo. 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
1: Just so you guys don't know, that song's not about heroin. I'm not addicted to smack. I'm addicted to the smackdown. It's a difference. It's a big difference. Ask that girl. She know what's up. All right. Let's do it.
0: Chill.
1: Let's do it.
0: Chill.
1: What's next?
0: Chill.
1: Y'all feeling the vibe tonight? It's Good Friday.
0: Chill.
1: It's Good Friday. I mean, how much better can it get? Chill. Is there a great Friday? Is there a great Friday out there?
0: If there ever was, I think we'll be today. I'm going to tell that shit. Yo. 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
1: Easy, Papa Gideon.
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2: What?
0: Thank you very much. 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There was a little reggae song for you, reggae.
2: Are you an uptown girl or a downtown?
0: If you love reggae music, I love. We're just a bunch of crew from Humboldt County.
2: We love it.
0: All local people on Humboldt County area.

0: Dancehall.
1: Thank you.
0: Yes. Thanks for vibing with us tonight, y'all.
1: Yeah, thank you for vibing family with business. Us tonight.
0: Family business every time.
1: Family business every
0: this
1: time.
0: This my homie Gideon right here.
1: They know me, man. They know me.
0: He's kind of like my little brother.
1: If you don't
0: kinda like
1: know.
0: Kind of like my little brother, but he's taller than me, so it's kind
1: of. Small chill, yeah.
0: Yeah, yeah. We're I'm kind of like our, his little sister.
1: We try to keep our anonymity around this place, but God got to just be blowing me up.
0: That was a bad joke. Damn, what was that?
1: Hey, you ready for some more music? Yeah, plus a tune.
0: Running.
1: Let's see what you got to play. All right, thank you. Thank you all very much. Yeah, chill.

0: Rastafari.
1: Yes.
0: Boom.
2: Yeah, right here we got one of my favorite songs I ever wrote. It's about communicating with people around you so you can avoid confrontation and anger and jealousy and all the other things that bring people down. So communicate and make

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Yeah, that's what I'm talking about, because we got the gladiators coming on. The legendary gladiators, live and direct from Jamaica, you know what I mean?

0: That's right.
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Boom. 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It's the Juice Crew coming out tonight, Saturday.

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Yeah, yeah. 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I let the energy grow.

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Juice say we in the house, what? Yeah, I said we in the house, yeah. Juice crew, when we in the house, yeah. Huh. Yeah. Live and direct. Original.

0: Yeah. Yeah. Nice. I like that. I like that. We're on track. On track. Wow. Wow.
1: All right, all right. Don't be shy. Come to the dance floor. We wanna pop this place. The sound you're listening to is Juice. Act like you know. Yo, yo, yo. Yeah, we gonna keep the party going. Keep the party going, keep the party going. We got the set, hard to forget. Juice Crew is on the set, huh. 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I'm a major threat, old school vet. I'm a major threat, I said I'm old school vet. I'm a major threat. 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

0: 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Yeah. 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
1: Yeah, all right. 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
0: Yeah. 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Damn. That's nice. Boom. 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
1: Hey, Pete. 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
2: I'm gonna be playing this. This is the first time I've done this one.
0: Yeah, we give you enough flavors, many flavors. It's that juice rhythm.

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Make some noise. 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Tell you the truth, then I tell you what I see. 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One time.

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1: 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Keep it popping. You know. Yeah.
2: All right. What do we got? Is it? You think so?
3: No, I'm just saying. I'm just trying to end them.
1: Yeah, thanks for rocking with us.

back out there, you know. Transformation. Said I'm looking for my sanity. Some of them still living in clear, but it's never clear. 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
0: Y'all with us out there? 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Yeah. 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

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It's just us. Come on, crew. Rock the people out. Rock the people out. Make them scream and shout. Huh. I like it. It's just us. There ain't no justice. It's just us. There ain't no justice. It's just us. Yeah, yeah. Check it out.

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What? There ain't no justice. There ain't no justice. Rocket crew, it's just us. Gotta take care of each other out there, you know what I'm saying? Take care of me, you see me walking down that back alley. You know, I might need a little help. What? One time. This is my life. No time to get it twisted. A suit of armor has been thoroughly tested. If I tell you something, you know you can trust it. Hit the spot, it's girls interrupt.

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Spin the rhythm, rhythm, I like the best. Make all the people shout, yes, yes, cause they feel it and it's something fresh on another level. Expect something less, bless. So much deeper than flesh. 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Just us, y'all. There ain't no justice, it's just us, what did he say? There ain't no justice, just us, it's just us, y'all.

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It's just us. There ain't no justice, just us. There ain't no justice, it's just us. Ha ha. Act like you know. All the beautiful ladies in the house, make some noise. You know who you are. All right. This one's kind of new. This one's kind of brand new. Y'all don't mind if I mess up on it. They won't mess up. I just mess up. What do we call it? Do we even have a name? It's a town and country rhythm. We'll give them that. All right. Town and country rhythm. 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What's your name? 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

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A little more vocals in the drum monitor. 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Can you hear me? 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Yo. Right there. Perfect. Yo, okay, this one we call Never Drop Dime. Never Drop Dime. You know what I mean. Run it. 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

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Is it gift or vice? 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
1: He's so crazy.
0: Can somebody get my bass player a beer? 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Hey, there you go. There's King Chill right there. That's the enforcer. Be careful. He's skinny, but he's tough. Yeah, you know what? 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All right, I don't mind about that. Like machine gun, like. Ah, da, da, da, da. Hey, this is that. This is that. You know what it is. It's that West Coast flavor. Act like you know. What? What? Yeah. Everybody report to the dance floor again, like I said. We just like to make you move your booty. From east to west, north to south. Coming from east to west, north to south. From east to west,

with the pen to the paper, started to write. 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Not polite, but a rugged freedom fight. A revolution mentality. Alternate personality is taking over. 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Yo,

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Juice is in the house. Big up the people, big up the people. Yeah, this one's for you. 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

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Let me hear you. Yo. It's the bass and the drummer. That's C note on the bass and J Bird on the drums. Scotty Ivory on the percussion. Today I see a fire, today I see a fire, today I see a fire blazing. What? 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Yo, drums only, drums only. Today I see a fire blazing, militant youth, check a revolution. 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

Y'all see how it goes. This is exactly how it goes. Yeah. Thanks for rocking with us tonight, J-U-C-E. What? Act like you know. Hijacking. We hijacking this place. Here we go, 2010. Springtime's here. Love is in the air. I don't know where I'm going with that, really. I don't know what that, I mean, yes. I'm so in love right now. So in love. Yeah! It has nothing to do with this next song. It's called Hijacking. Let's do this. It's up my kicks.

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Yeah. 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

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Yeah. 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Blaze up the mic, set fire like an arsonist. What? Blaze up the mic, set fire like an arsonist. 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

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More time, check it. 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Yeah. Keep it live. 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Yo, guac it out.

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Huh? 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Yeah.

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Elevate the vibe. What did he say? Elevate the vibe. 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

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Got you in my mind until my next feeling your vibe. 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Let me hear this one verse.

What did he say? Elevate the vibe. 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Elevate the vibe, just bounce with me. We elevate the vibe, just bounce with me. Bounce, bounce with me. Take it out, crew. Thanks, y'all. Yeah. Y'all don't mind if we party with y'all tonight, right? We gonna party with y'all tonight. Really? And we already... Hey, just remember, promised land. Eventually, we might have to squeeze down. This next one we call Little Cuz. Act like you know. It's about my little cuz. Yeah, everybody come to the dance floor right now. It's one of those feelings that you get when the juice is vibing. It's like a 6'4 Impala low riding. I like that. Well, let it grind. Let it grind for a second. Let me. Little cuz, respect the game, and the game will respect you back. I always told you that. Yeah, you gotta respect the game out there. Check it out.

page, pain the youth is felt. You gotta play your hand, you don't. They say it's a war on my drugs, but it's a war on myself. The story begins, my cousin was still little. Another crack baby born into the ghetto. Before we learned to walk, he had to learn to pedal. Cause in the projects, you gotta dodge hot metal. As a youth growing up, he could never slip a settle. His spirit dying like a black rose petal. 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It's just a matter of time before he hits trouble. My youth element.

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They say it's a war on drugs, but it's a war on myself. Think the story ends, cycle continues. Reinterpretation of family values. When your only purpose is to get revenue, you gotta ask yourself, what's the real issue? Hard to get out once we get a taste. Easy to get caught up in the rat race. My mind is a terrible thing to waste. 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

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Love the game, and the game will love you back. I always told you that. Check it out. The story begins, my cousin was still little. Another crack baby born into the ghetto. Before we learned to walk, he had to learn to pedal. Cause in the projects, you gotta dodge hot metal. As a youth growing up, he can never slip a settle. His spirit dying like a black rose petal.

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Time to make a change, change don't change itself. Look on the front page, pain the youth is felt. 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Yeah, rock that out, crew. 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

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You don't know what. Should I scream? Should I cry? What should I do?

You guys okay with that, right? Yeah. This one we call Bang the Cut. This one we call Bang the Cut. Yeah, yeah. Check it out. Don't get too close, cause we're dangerous. None of the weak heart can hang with us. Just bang the cut.

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Bang the cut, bang the cut, bang the cut, and we say what's up. Bang the cut, bang the cut, bang the cut, and we say what's up, what's up. Bang the cut, bang the cut, bang the cut, and we say what's up. Bang the cut, you know what that means. Check it out. Don't confuse the chill with the reverend. I'm just a street poet from the 707, and this is Juice. He's

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I'ma bang the cut, bang the cut. And I say, what's up, bang the cut. Yeah. Bang the track, bang the cut, bang the cut, bang the cut. And we say, what's up. Yeah. 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

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Bang the cut, bang the cut, bang the cut, then we say what's up, what's up? Bang the cut. Yes, K-Star. Check it out. We gotta do what needs to be done, no matter what it takes, cause here we come. We gonna change the world, let the fire burn. Lyric and beat.

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I'm just a street poet from the 707. It is his muse, his use rhythms.

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Yeah, yeah. 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Yeah. Boom. 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Yeah.

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Sharp like a razor. Big up, Peter Tosh, you know. Yeah, yeah, yeah. All right. Y'all with us tonight? Y'all with us tonight, Pearl? You gonna ride it to the end? We gonna ride this to the end, right? Yeah, yeah. This one we call Step Ahead, because you gotta stay a step ahead. You know what I'm saying? Watch them now. Stay a step ahead. Step ahead of the system. Bop, bop, bop. 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That's not normally my style. That was like a 22, man. Wicked sound, wicked sound. Report to the dance floor right now. Everybody, you and you and you and you. Yeah. Stay a step ahead, like I said. Act like you know, act like you know. Check it out.

Cause I passed you my joint, original. Lion's blood running through my veins. I let it hear when I'm feeling pain. Yo, I can't explain, this world is on my shoulder. But I can hold her, yo, I can hold her. Yes, I know your people will conquer. Cause we protected by the Rasta. Still the weight and the hate feels like the Golden Gate. But in this life, you gotta keep the faith. No time to waste, my crew's on the case. We in the haste like a slap in the face. Each and every time we come through your town. Represent the masses strictly underground. Forget OZs, don't tease, we won't pound. Stay a step ahead when the shit goes down. 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Represent the masses strictly underground. Forget OZs, don't tease, we won't pound. Stay a step ahead. Everybody make some noise, boom, shut up. Yeah, yeah, what? What? Can you hear it? It sounds like ghetto heartbeat. It's a voice of the street. Stereo earthquake. Designed to make your soul shake. And

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Each and every time we come through your town, represent the masses strictly underground. Forget OZs, don't tease, we won't pounds. Yeah, yeah, yeah. Wind it out, wind it out, wind it out.

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Twenty plus, at least. I like that. Hey, you guys feeling us tonight? You guys feeling us tonight? We up here for y'all, you know that. You know that. This is that original Humboldt County fresh squeezed juice for you. Organic style, live hip hop for your ear hole. Yo, you know, we're playing this other show next month. March 5th, I think. May 5th? That's May Day, I think. May Day up at Arcata Theater Lounge with Pato Baton. Pato. You know, the family man. So check that out. It's gonna be live. You know what we do. It's gonna be live. 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

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And if I did, I have to catch you down. Catch a case, yo. Remember where you're at, West Coast, ho. I'm just playing. Or maybe I'm not. I'm popping off from the land of the lost. Don't take it personal. It's just business, homie. 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Don't take it personal. It's just business, homie. 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

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Act like you know what? Act like you know what? Act like you know. Ah. Act like you know. Act like you know. Don't wanna steal the show. Afro.

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Yo, jump, jump, jump, jump, jump, jump. 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That's right. Hey, y'all gonna hang out to the end? Y'all gonna be with us? All the ladies in the house, make some noise! Hey, I think we got a few more for y'all. Y'all gonna let us rock with you for a couple more? Yeah, yeah. All right. As long as you said so. As long as you said so, Holmes. Me on, I got something to say. Yo, yo, put me on. I got

Do you love it? Do you love it? Say yeah. Do you love it? Yeah. Do you love it? Say yeah. Do you love it? Yeah. Do you love it? Say yeah. Do you love it? Check this out. I want it out of the game, but they keep pulling me back in. Is it fortune or fame? Is it competition? Many a call, only few were chosen. Can't half step, cause the game's exposing. A complete surrender, got to represent. A new breed of

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Said we love hip hop. 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Put me on, I got something to say. Said we love hip hop. Do you love it? Say yeah. Do you love it? Do you love it? Say yeah. Do you love it? Do you love it? I said.

said we vibing. Yo, we just want a reason with my hydrant. We realizing what? I just want a reason with some eyeshins and my hydrant. What? A reason with my hydrant. Put me on. I got some.

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Do you love it? Say yeah. Do you love it? Do you love it? Do you love it? Do you love it? Nice, nice crew. Grind it out.

Ha, ha, boom. I wanted out of the game, but they keep pulling me back in. Is it, but you know, fame is a competition, many a call. Only few were chosen, can't half step, cause the game's exposing a complete surrender. Got to represent a new breed of artists with a new precedent. Feet on a hard

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Put me on, I got something to say. Said we love hip hop. Do you love it? Do you love it? Said I love it too. I said I love it too. Do you love it? Do you love hip hop? Do you love hip hop? All right, we just gonna grind. We just gonna grind. Grab your partner right now, and we gonna grind it. You know how we love to do that. It's a Saturday night at the Pearl. Just gonna grind it. Just gonna grind. It's a Saturday night at the Pearl. Just gonna grind. Just gonna grind. It's a Saturday night at the Pearl. I'm on the grind. I'm on the grind. It's a Saturday night at the Pearl. Yeah. I said I love it. Do you love it? I said I love hip hop, huh? Do you love it? Yeah, I like that too, I like that too. Check it out. Yeah. Hear the struggle in my voice, cause I just wanna get it

Only few are chosen, can't have step, but the game's exposing a complete surrender. Got to represent. New breed of artists with a new president. Read on the heartless and the skillless. Not only a member, I'm the president. Representing the ghetto youth of this nation. We're gonna give them a look, do inspiration. I said, they got enough motivation. Gonna build on the positive vibration. Put me on, I got something to say. Said we love hip hop, we live it every day. Put me on, I got something to say. Said we love hip hop. Huh, put me on, I got something to say. Said we love hip hop, we live it every day. Put me on, I got something to say. Last time, y'all. Do you love it? Do you love it? Do you love it? Say I love hip hop.

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You guys are feeling good tonight. Feeling good tonight. What? We got one more. We got more. You need one. You want more? Do you want more? Can you handle more? I don't think you can handle the truth. All right, this one we call Family Business. Family Business.

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And it don't stop, and it don't stop. Yeah, yeah. Family business, like I said. 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
1: Yeah. 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

Yo, it's been nice to groove with y'all tonight. Like I said, be cool to your bartenders. This one we call K-Edition. I name it this because it kind of sounds like... kind of sounds like New Edition, you know, that Candy Girl. Candy Girl, oh my world. 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

0: 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Just make you move. Take it out. Take it out, Juice Crew. 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Yo, yo. Yo, yo. 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
1: Thank you. 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
0: All right, we got like two tracks left. I mean, seriously. Y'all okay with that? I mean, you know, we trying to keep it. We got some other songs, but they're X-rated, so we keep it clean tonight. Ain't that right, baby? All right, this is our last one. Thanks for coming out tonight. 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

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It ain't much of us left. Just make some noise. Just make some noise. It's been nice and sweet. Make

0: If y'all want some more, make some motherfucking noise out there. I said, if you want some more, make some motherfucking noise out there. Okay, for real, this is the last one. Big up yourself, Pearl. Big up yourself, Pearl. Hey, be good to your bartenders tonight. Make sure you pay that front man, pay that doorman too. We trying to get paid up in this mob. Hey, we represent you. Check it out, Juice Crew MySpace.com. Is that how? .com. It's Juice Crew. No, that's. All right, check it out. Act like you know. I'm sorry, I said that wrong. It's.
1: Just spell it right.
0: Just Google it. Google it.

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Yeah. Another instant classic to knock your head to. We doing damage, cause that's what we do. You in a panic, cause we speaking the truth.

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Big up yourself, family business every time. Thanks for coming out, family. We represent you. We represent you. Check it out. Check it. A roughneck situation. Wreck it. The people in

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We doing damage cause that's what we do. You in a panic cause we speaking the truth. Style is automatic, gonna make your body move. Another instant classic to knock your head too. We doing damage cause that's what we do. You in a panic cause we speaking the truth.

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yeah, yeah, yeah. 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Thanks for supporting your local artist. Yeah, I said it. Big up yourself. Beautiful ladies, you know what I say. Free speech, crack concrete. 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Like a sledgehammer. Like a sledgehammer. Free speech, crack concrete. 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Like a sledgehammer. Another rough situation, check it. Check it. Another rough situation. 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A roughneck situation, wreck it. 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

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Whoa, whoa, whoa, whoa, whoa, whoa, whoa, whoa, whoa, whoa, whoa. All right, this is my last crowd participation part. Whoa, whoa, yeah. Whoa, whoa, whoa, whoa, whoa, whoa, whoa, whoa, whoa, whoa. All right, you guys can do that. It's easy, right? Here comes, here comes. Whoa, whoa. Whoa, whoa, whoa, whoa, whoa, whoa, whoa, whoa, whoa, whoa. All right, you guys got this. You got this. It's easy. Here it comes. Whoa, whoa. Whoa, whoa, whoa, whoa, whoa. Yeah, that's nice, that's nice. One more time, one more time. Just do it. Whoa, whoa. Whoa, whoa, whoa, whoa, whoa, whoa, whoa, whoa, whoa, whoa. All right, all right. Loud as you can. Whoa, whoa, whoa, whoa. Whoa, whoa, whoa, whoa, whoa, whoa, whoa, whoa, whoa, whoa. Big up yourself, Pearl. We love you. We the juice. Big up yourself. Blah, blah, blah, blah. 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Check it out. He's my homie. I sent him an email the other day. I said, damn, man, why don't you talk to your boy Arnold? And let's legalize marijuana around this motherfucker, you know what I mean? I ain't scared. I ain't scared. I want the prices to come down too. Shit. Yeah. All right, one more time. One more time. You know the drill. You know the drill right here. Whoa, whoa. Whoa, whoa.

0: right here. 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
1: Whoa, whoa, whoa. 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
0: All the ladies, scream for my brother right here. 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

0: every night in Jaja. 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Come forward, yeah. My youth and unite. 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
1: fire is blazing and blazing and blazing, it's so amazing. They say they be relating to the problems we facing. 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

0: and we bust up on the mic with just a chant of fire. 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Like every time we just a bust it, oh, you know we have to come back and tell you why we say.
1: Yes.
0: DJ just a bust it from way back in the day.
1: Bust it.
0: And the people they must say, never in my life them while you're a DJ. 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
1: Yeah.
0: Folly walk up on the base of people running fear. And the J-Bird are coming. 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

0: to forget. 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
1: Cause we ain't in this business to start shit or to get hit, but to stay fit with a quick wit just above the speed limit. We'll pit our verses, not when my crew rehearses, begging us in the night nurses with big fat spliffs in their purses. 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

0: say knowledge is power, but it's also ammunition. A natural mystic's blowing, so you've got to listen and lift up your hygiens and cisterns. Enrich them, cause each one of teach one's an old school mission. Sometimes you got to close your eyes and get the vision. Oh, how'd it go after that, Mo?
1: I don't remember.
0: And just imagine all peoples risen.

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Humboldt County, it's been a long while. But right now, Twinkle is in your area with roots and culture. And I'm gonna welcome on stage for you tonight this little lady, only 5 feet and a half inch tall. Little Botalawa. Let's welcome on stage. This sister, she's on the Twinkle label. Sister Della Grant. Let's welcome on stage. Give a round welcome applause to Sister Della Grant.

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Yeah, man, so we'll give you a whole heap of roots music tonight, seen? Yeah, yeah. Run rhythm, Mr. Music.

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Yes, man, see? 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Run it, Mr. Music.

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1: That's right. You know you all of that.
0: By the way.
1: Whoa!
0: Oh my God! Hey. That was my fault, and I apologize. Thank you. Wow. You see that? That was... Y'all gotta be careful. Don't stand too close to the front of the stage now, people. It could get wild up here. I just want to say that was for the birthday girl. Happy birthday.
1: Yo, yo, yo, yo, yo, yo. Check this out. Serious business here. Serious business here. It's a new world order. This one goes out to the little man, little seven-year-old in the hospital right now. All the vibes. You know where it's going. Come on, Juice Crew. Boop, boop, boop. What? What? We're gonna rock the party all night. Rock the

0: brother.
1: Rastafari.
0: That's right. It's a revolution state of mind.
2: Yo!
0: How are you feeling tonight? We gonna keep the energy popping. You know what we do.
3: Thank you.

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1: Sure.
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1: My crew coming. My crew coming dangerous and vicious, and suckers say, hey, yo, he just dissed us. He got a problem, I think he's conceited. 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

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I only come to educate the mass of young people. 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
0: Troy Perez, original farmer. Easy Star.
1: Give it up for the harvest tonight. Yes, yes.
0: The harvest. Outlaw not here, yeah.
1: Many pumpkins coming off the patch.
0: Sha la la la la, welcome the outlaw. Bad gun off over Colorado. Deer's pony war path for the come out look for.

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Ganja feel legal, say the ganja feel legal, say the ganja feel legal down in this Iowa. Ganja feel legal, say the ganja feel legal, say ganja feel legal up in this area. Ganja feel legal, say the ganja feel legal, say the ganja feel legal in this Iowa. Ganja feel legal, say the ganja feel legal, say the ganja feel legal up in this area. Ganja we smoke, we don't want no other. Big ganja tree, what look like my mother. This a big ganja we, what a smoke in a me room, and I know it.

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1: It's Sweet Old Star.
2: Yeah, yeah, yeah. Mad love for the Howleys.

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1: Politrix.
0: Politrix.
1: 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Where are they?
0: Politrix fighting for who party's better. I throw a party that don't require cheddar. 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
1: Wicked Star, Brother D is big up on herself. 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
0: My boys from Hawaii in the place.
1: Watch him on.
0: Yeah, boy, I tell him, say, watch it now.
1: Sure.
0: Hey, you want to hear something now?
1: Come with the Gideon. What you have?
0: Just give me the bass line real quick, yeah, Star.
1: Bass and bass.

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1: Where?
0: What me a go do me bout them little soldier?

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0: stop her. 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Now smoke the seed to kill out the breed. 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
1: Got that? 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

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And all of them are there rough on echo sound dug in any town the math for drop. 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I tell you said I'm breaking down so many walls, they call me liberator. Sound man now if you can put your hand upon the fader. 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And to our sexy body, yeah, we link with you later. Take you higher than an Empire State Elevator. Never realized that I and I was such a perpetrator. And an outdoor homegrown, never need a generator. Cause I'm in an outsteader. D is a hot stepper. Coming hotter than the Chilean pepper. Motherfuckers in the place say kachai.

back in Avinia. 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Bossa Española in our office daily, and I tell you, say you don't know what this mean to me. 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

0: no, higher than the ceiling. 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When we step up to the girl and say something, you got the bum thing, when nothing will say. Woo! 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Run some old school reggae.
1: Boom.
0: That's alright. Alright, to the people watching the video.
1: Okay, where you at? Was some incense burning? Yeah, put it down if it's about time. Okay. I had to let it go because in and out, I figured if it's
2: many tears I shed.
0: We got my boy Colin, my boy Jay Bird on the drums.
2: Put up
0: the top tongue, keep it tight like a drum.
2: I water upflow from me eye. 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

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Crowd jump for joy. Yo, our wickets so big, huh? You know, say, we're just poor. I'm there

soul. Yo, yo, yo, yo. Instrumental, instrumental. 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The cut ain't getting clearer. Armageddon is nearer. Right, you know, right, you know. 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Come up with them, and I have to doubt, you know. Shout, you know. Jumping on the roof, you know. Come up with them, me, I have to start off with the show, you know. Come from my island, then car, K your way, so, you know. Let the vibes flow, you know. 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

0: LFC.
1: Wicked, wicked, wicked, as we try to kick it. 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Yeah, it's that posse we know from Sunny Bray. Yeah, have a nice day. THCCC to the K. Humboldt County, you know that manifest got it that way. So we do it live with the freestyle rhyme. 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
1: Y'all ready for this? 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

0: ain't no justice.
1: Don't hate me because I'm a Dodger fan, you know what I'm saying? 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Can you give us some love right there? He's doing double duty. He's the sound man and microphone doctor.
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1: 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Reggae music. If you love it, reggae music. If you love it, make some noise.
3: Yeah.
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1: Y'all ready to have a party tonight? 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All right. 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
1: Drifters,
0: right. 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
1: Drifting, drifting, drifting.
0: Hey. We don't really.
1: How are you feeling tonight?
0: That's not a real song. We just like the rhythm.
1: I said, McKinleyville, how you feeling tonight?
0: Thank you.
1: I feel
0: much.
1: It too. I feel it too. Hey, that's the one that we call David Gideon on the microphone there. Give him some love, y'all. Give him some love. That's the man. Island Hopper. Island Hopper.
0: Thank you, Mo. Thank y'all for coming out.
2: Yes,
1: y'all.
0: Run the track. Play the music. Play the music.

0: this. 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Yes, we got another Ishidubi original right here.
1: Boom, boom, boom.
0: On the weather balloon rhythm. The one you name, Youth Man, No Worry.
2: That's true.
3: Thank you.
2: Are you guys feeling good tonight?
3: Ishidubi.
2: I see the crews in the house tonight. That's right. Put your hands up in the air. Run it, Juice Crew. Run it, Juice Crew.

Yes, right. 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This one we call In the Control. You know what I'm saying? Because you gotta stay in control of your head. 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That's right. Check it out.

0: Make some noise, everybody.
1: All right, all right, all right. Check it out then.
2: I appreciate that, though. I wasn't even playing, though. I appreciate that. Thank you. Thank you all very much, for real.
3: Mimi, she puts up with me. But I put up with her ass, too. You know what I mean?

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1: We're gonna get all the instruments plugged in and dialed in for the jam session. We came to rock the party.
2: Basically,
1: feel like you rocked the party yet?
2: I feel like
1: y'all feel like we rocked the party yet?
2: Yeah. We have a special guest. Hold on, rewind, play it another time. Sorry for what. We're on the track. We're on the track.

0: Much war, don't know what they're fighting it for. Because love, yeah, we yeah, you know what I'm saying, people. You know, it's, I only gotta say that once in the show. We gotta say it one time. Don't mean to get political, but gotta come with the rhyme. We gotta start a new government.
1: Yeah.
0: Based off all organic grassroots.

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I make a motto. 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
1: To the chorus.
2: Yes.
1: Read it, read it, read it to the chorus. Hold on. Yo, yo. Excuse me while I light my spliff. Oh, Lord, I gotta take a lift. From reality, I just can't drift. Oh, Lord, I got to. One more time, one more time. Excuse me while I light my spliff. Oh, Lord, I got to take a lift. From reality, I just can't drift. No more, no more. Done it, done it, done it. No more, no more.
0: Yes. Juice Massive and Crew.
2: That's right.
1: That's all she wrote. You want to hear one more song before we go home? Let's get one more going before we leave. Before we leaving, before we leaving, we've got to say goodbye, goodbye, goodbye. Before we leaving.
2: Everybody report to the dance floor.
1: Report to the dance floor.
0: Yeah. El Honeydew Massive and Crew.
1: Go to see
2: Honeydew. Grapefruit Bud.
1: So this album is the niceness. Oh Lord, I miss the niceness. Come again.
2: You know what I mean.
1: Oh Lord, this album is the voice of the one easy alongside. And the man coaches the real alongside Gideon.

0: on this chorus right here.
1: With Lord have mercy.
0: We're gonna take it out on this chorus out here.
1: With Lord have mercy.
0: Make some love, Gideon. Make some love.
1: With Lord have mercy.

0: Yes.
1: Are y'all feeling the vibes tonight? You know what's up. Y'all know what's up.
0: Yeah, I'm ready to get a little conscious and just send a positive vibe out to the world. Every time we play music, we like to do that and be a little bit thoughtful of all those who aren't doing as well as us in this country. We want to be conscious of those over in the Middle East, of those over in Africa, those over in Central and South America.
1: Nice,
0: mercy, that's the area.

0: What's going on in the world?
1: Yo, Jaybird, the party's over here, party's over here. Yo, the party's over here, party's over here. Yo, the party's over here, party's over here.
0: What?
1: Party's over here, yo. I tell you what's going on. We out here in the woods, up to no good. Lay it down like a fat redwood. Coming out again, that's what we do. The two

0: Big up Ishi Dubé. 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
1: Feel that.
0: On the flute, you know.
1: Feel
0: Papa.
1: That.
0: Big up and respect.
1: Feel that.
0: Remember, we don't call no names up here, so we just try. 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I know how it roll. We got one more song for y'all. Trust me, we want to big up everybody, the guest musicians.

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1: Play a little faster.
2: Everybody, here we go.
3: Yeah. Bust it.
2: Yes, I am. I like it like that. 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
1: Oh,
2: wait, I don't think y'all understand. 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This is a hijacking, a takeover. 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
3: That's right, y'all. Fucking hijacking mode. Yo, come with the sister sack.
4: Juice crew, motherfucker.
2: Lace up my kicks. 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When I grab the mic, you get no satisfaction. You think I'm hype, but it's only a fraction. Chill, we call mackin', it's a distraction. Black MCs, they're still lacking. We the juice, we just maxin' and crap.